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0: So, what did you miss if you missed the wise man in the morning on Big 98.1?
7: George Seifert, working over at Interstate Mechanical in Yapik. Knew the name of that tune, Pour Some Sugar on Me, Def Leppard Classics this week. And won the Gallup Food gift certificate and qualified for Journey tickets. You can too, 8:30 in the morning with the wise man. Did you get the impossible? Guys are in the lead on some things, but not this. Women are four times more likely to do this. Have a hangover and throw up. Brittany Powell of Wisconsin. Nice working over at IGHL and Riverhead. It's a survey, people, okay? Congratulations. And there's an inconvenience store where the electronic devices come with pre-tangled cords. Unbelievable, huh? Over 1,100 trees down on Long Island. All the power outages. And what a nor'easter, okay? Over 5 inches of rain in, during the storm. Hope you're safe. See you tomorrow. Your chance to qualify for Journey tickets, 8:30, if you can name that, too, with the wise man. We'll be right back.

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4: George Seifert, working over at Interstate Mechanical in Yapak, knew the name of that tune, Pour Some Sugar on Me, Def Leppard Classics this week, and won the Gala Food gift certificate and qualified for Journey tickets. You can, too, 8:30 in the morning with the Wise Man. You get the impossible. Guys are in the lead on some things, but not this. Women are four times more likely to do this, have a hangover and throw up. Brittany Powell of West Ice. Working over at IGHL in Riverhead. It's a survey, people, okay? Congratulations. And there's an inconvenience store where the electronic devices come with pre-tangled cords. Unbelievable, huh? Over 1,100 trees down on Long Island. All the power outages. And what a nor'easter, okay? Over 5 inches of rain during the storm. Hope you're safe. See you tomorrow. Your chance to qualify for Journey tickets. 8:30 if you can name that tune with the Wise Man.

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0: This is Big 98.1 with more of Long Island's greatest hits just a couple of minutes away. So what did you miss if you missed the Wise Man in the Morning on Big 98.1?
1: George Seifert, looking over at Interstate Mechanical in Yapak. Knew the name of that tune, Pour Some Sugar on Me, Def Leppard Classics this week. And won the Gala Food gift certificate and qualified for Journey tickets. You can too, 8:30 in the morning with the Wise Man. Do you get the impossible? Guys are in the lead on some things, but not this. Women are four times more likely to do this. Have a hangover and throw up. Brittany Powell of West Islip working over at IGHL in Riverhead. It's a survey, people, okay? Congratulations. And there's an convenience store where the electronic devices come with pre-tangled cords. Unbelievable, huh? Over 1,100 trees down on Long Island. All the power outages. What a nor'easter, okay? Over 5 inches of rain and during the storm. Hope you're safe. See you tomorrow. Your chance to qualify for Journey tickets, 8:30, if you can name that tune with the Wise Man.

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7: 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Shaka Khan, let me rock it, let me rock Shaka Khan. Let me rock it, that's all I wanna do. Shaka Khan, let me rock it, let me rock Shaka Khan. Let me rock it, let me feel for you. Shaka Khan, what you tell me, what you wanna do? Do you feel for me the way I feel for you? Shaka Khan, let me tell you what I wanna do. I wanna love you, wanna hug you, wanna squeeze you too. 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Cause you know that I'm the one that keep you warm, Shaka. I make it more than just a physical dream. I wanna rock Shaka baby, baby, baby, wanna scream. Let me rock it, rock it.

0: Love Long Island's greatest hits? We've got plenty of them to play for you next on Big 98.1. We all agree there's nothing like the weekend. 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
2: George Seifert, working over at Interstate Mechanical in Yapik, knew the name of that tune, Pour Some Sugar on Me, Def Leppard Classics this week, and won the Gala Food gift certificate and qualified for Journey tickets. You can too, 8:30 in the morning with the Wise Man. Do you get the impossible? Guys are in the lead on some things, but not this. Women are four times more likely to do this. Have a hangover and throw up. Brittany Powell of West Iceland working over at IGHL and Riverhead. It's a survey, people, okay? Congratulations. And there's an inconvenience store where the electronic devices come with pre-tangled cords. Unbelievable, huh? Over 1,100 trees down on Long Island. All the power outages. And what a nor'easter, okay? Over 5 inches of rain and during the storm. Hope you're safe. See you tomorrow. Your chance to qualify for Journey tickets, 8:30, if you can name that tune with the Wise Man.

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0: Long Island's greatest hits play here.

AHL and Riverhead. It's a survey, people, okay? Congratulations. And there's an inconvenience store where the electronic devices come with pre-tangled cords. Unbelievable, huh? Over 1,100 trees down on Long Island. All the power outages. What a nor'easter, okay? Over 5 inches of rain and during the storm. Hope you're safe. See you tomorrow. Your chance to qualify for Journey tickets, 8:30, if you can name that tune with the Wise Man.

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over at the Powell of West Iceland, working over at IGHL in Riverhead. It's a survey, people, okay? Congratulations. And there's an convenience store where the electronic devices come with pre-tangled cords. Unbelievable, huh? Over 1,100 trees down on Long Island. All the power outages. And what a nor'easter, okay? Over 5 inches of rain and during the storm. Hope you're safe. See you tomorrow. Your chance to qualify for journey tickets. 8:30 if you can name that tune with the wise man.

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3: George Seifert, working over at Interstate Mechanical in Yapak, knew the name of that tune, Pour Some Sugar on Me, Def Leppard Classics this week, and won the Gala Food gift certificate and qualified for Journey tickets. You can, too, 8:30 in the morning with the Wise Man. Do you get the impossible? Guys are in the lead on some things, but not this. Women are four times more likely to do this, have a hangover and throw up. Brittany Powell of West Iceland. Working over at IGHL in Riverhead. It's a survey, people, okay? Congratulations. And there's an inconvenience store where the electronic devices come with pre-tangled cords. Unbelievable, huh? Over 1,100 trees down on Long Island. All the power outages. And what a nor'easter, okay? Over 5 inches of rain in, during the storm. Hope you're safe. See you tomorrow. Your chance to qualify for Journey tickets. 8:30 if you can name that tune with the Wise Man.

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6: There's something about this time of year. 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
1: George Seifert, working over at Interstate Mechanical in Yapak, knew the name of that tune, Pour Some Sugar on Me, Def Leppard Classics this week, and won the Gala Food gift certificate and qualified for Journey tickets. You can, too, 8:30 in the morning with the Wise Man. You get the impossible. Guys are in the lead on some things, but not this. Women are four times more likely to do this. Have a hangover and throw up. Brittany Powell of West Islip working over at IGHL in Riverhead. It's a survey, people, okay? Congratulations. And there's an convenience store where the electronic devices come with pre-tangled cords. Unbelievable, huh? Over 1,100 trees down on Long Island. All the power outages. What a nor'easter, okay? Over 5 inches of rain during the storm. Hope you're safe. See you tomorrow. Your chance to qualify for Journey tickets, 8:30, if you can name that tune with the Wise Man.

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1: 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Wise Man will be showing up with a beanie, donuts, and that red, white, and blue jacket to your office soon. 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
4: There's something about this time of year. 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
1: Big 98's proud to be a part of the 24th annual Long Island Volkswagen Car Club. Yeah, back at Riverhead Bay Volkswagen Sunday, November 1st. I'll see you there from noon to 2. Come on out. I'll have a beanie on my head. Everybody wants great prizes. The wise man's got and get qualified for journey tickets while you're there. The Crazy Kadesh food truck will be there, too. It is the 24th annual Long Island Volkswagen Car Club show. Riverhead Bay Volkswagen. 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Look for me with a beanie on my head and prizes.

All the power outages, and what a nor'easter, okay? Over 5 inches of rain and during the storm. Hope you're safe. See you tomorrow. Your chance to qualify for journey tickets, 8:30, if you can name that tune with the wise man.

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And have we got news?

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6: There's something about this time of year. 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
0: So, what did you miss if you missed the Wise Man in the Morning on Big 98.1?
1: George Seifert, working over at Interstate Mechanical in Yapak, knew the name of that tune, Pour Some Sugar on Me, Def Leppard Classics this week, and won the Gallifood gift certificate and qualified for Journey tickets. You can, too, 8:30 in the morning with the Wise Man. You get the impossible. Guys are in the lead on some things, but not this. Women are four times more likely to do this, have a hangover and throw up. Brittany Powell of West Islip, working over at IGHL and Riverhead. It's a survey, people, okay? Congratulations. And there's an inconvenience store where the electronic devices come with pre-tangled cords. Unbelievable, huh? Over 1,100 trees down on Long Island. All the power outages. And what a nor'easter, okay? Over 5 inches of rain and during the storm. Hope you're safe. See you tomorrow. Your chance to qualify for Journey tickets. 8:30 if you can name that tune with the Wise Man.

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4: Fox News, I'm Ted Lindner. SpaceX's Starship, the largest rocket ever built, achieves orbit for the first time. Fox's Jonathan Seri.
5: The rocket's first stage booster separated from the main ship and made a controlled splashdown off the South Texas coast. As the main ship continued its ascent, one of its six Raptor engines shut down early. While that was unplanned, flight controllers determined it was safe to proceed with the mission and inserted the spacecraft into low Earth orbit.
4: SpaceX hoping the spacecraft will one day carry a crew to Mars. Five men taken into custody in connection with a potential terror plot on a UK military base used by the U.S. for attacks against Iran.
6: Police say the suspects, aged 23 to 25, are from London. They were initially taken into custody on suspicion of plotting a terrorist act.
4: Fox's Stephanie Bennett, the suspects have been released on bond. 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
2: 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So far, it's time for Mornings with the Wise Man, Buffy, nine grandkids, and the best songs on your radio here on the islands. 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
5: From the LI News Radio Weather Center, good morning and welcome to Tuesday. Sunshine on the way today, temperature 69 degrees this afternoon, no mention of rain, the forecast. As a matter of fact, better part of the work week, looks like it'll be rain-free. Might get a shower late Friday afternoon, the way it looks right now. Clear and 57 tonight, sunny, low 70s. Tomorrow and Thursday, we'll be in the mid-70s. 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

0: Big Hits 91, Long Island's only classic hit station with a wise man. Smith down, you got us? You ready for fun? Islip Terrace and everybody in West Hampton Beach. Stick around, your chance to win. Yeah, get qualified for journey tickets coming up at 8:30. If you can name that too with a wise man.
1: Ladies and gentlemen, boys and girls, here it comes. It's time for the wise man's side of the news.
0: So a guy was a very diehard Pokemon fan in Ohio was convicted of placing an illegal GPS tracker on a delivery driver's van. Why? So he could track when and where the driver was making deliveries of those Pokemon cards. You never know what's going to happen. It's the wiser side of the news, right? Joe's favorite over in Ron Konkama coming up next with the wise man.
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6: From the LI News Radio Weather Center, good morning and welcome to Tuesday. Sunshine on the way today, temperature 69 degrees this afternoon. No mention of rain in the forecast. As a matter of fact, better part of the work week looks like it'll be rain-free. Might get a shower late Friday afternoon, the way it looks right now. Clear and 57 tonight, sunny, low 70s. Tomorrow and Thursday, we'll be in the mid-70s. Thanks for listening. Enjoy your Tuesday from the LI News Weather Center. I'm staff forecaster Chuck Brady.
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0: 6:48. Welcome to Tuesday with the Wise Man. Cloudy, 69. Low tonight, 58. Tomorrow, sunshine, 71. Little Lulu's got her volleyball game tonight. Oh, we got lots going on, I'm telling you. So Molly Kate, the Pledge Girl's got her game, too. It's a field hockey game. Tomorrow, sunny, 71. 58, Bated Hollow, 59. Flanders, 59. And East Mariners.
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4: 657, we're in for a cloudy day. 70, 69 or 70, something like that, yeah. Low tonight down around 58 tomorrow. Sunshine 71. The Scots, it's 58, 59 in West Hampton Beach. 58 degrees already at Stony Brook.
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4: What's going on at Showbiz? 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AC/DC from MetLife Stadium show last Friday. They moved that to this Friday at MetLife if you got tickets. And the David Foster, Catherine McPhee show from the Stalling Center in Stony Brook. Last Saturday, got the Nor'eastered out. They're doing it January 31st, 2027. After making $26 million at the box office over the weekend, Avengers Endgame Encore, the movie that came out like 2019 or something like that. Sources say Marvel's going to re-release Spider-Man Brand New Day with new footage. No word on when that's coming out. And Reacher, Buffy loves this. Reacher scores early season 6 renewal at Prime Video. That's her fave.
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11: 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And you're waking up with the wise man.
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12: Fox News, I'm Deborah Valentine. British authorities say the five men suspected in an alleged terror plot at Royal Air Force Base Fairford have been released on bond. The U.S. military is using the base in its conflict with Iran. President Trump disagrees with the release.
13: I'm surprised that they released them. I wouldn't have done that.
12: An investigation continues. Iran denies responsibility. An AI summit at the White House today amid concerns about the technology.
14: Some of these leaders have called for increased regulation of AI and a pause in its development after reports of AI systems going rogue, though the White House and House Speaker have downplayed the risks.
12: Fox's Max Gordon. Two U.S. Navy aviators ejected as they were landing their plane on the USS Dwight D. Eisenhower aircraft carrier off the coast of Virginia Monday. Four sailors aboard the vessel were injured in what the Navy is characterizing as a mishap. 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
3: It's time for the Wise Man. Originally from Dumpwater, Florida, with wife Buffy as healthcare proxy and spiritual advisor, all nine grandkids. Hang on, I can do this. Louie, Little Lulu, Madeline, Molly, Kay, Mikey, the Tomato Kid, Matthew, the Wiffle Ball Kid, Dr. Johnny, girlfriend Liz, and granddaughter Emma, plus new baby grandson Cooper. So far, it's time for Mornings with the Wise Man, Buffy, nine grandkids, and the best songs on your radio here on the islands. 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
4: What an hour. Madonna, Rod Stewart, Kenny Loggins, Stevie Wonder, too. Cloudy 58 going up to 70 today in Riverhead.

Let's go Tuesday. The Wise Man's got the best songs on the radio and a shot at Journey tickets coming up at 8:30. If you can name that tune with the Wise Man. Sunny clouds, 69 low tonight, 58 tomorrow, sunshine, 71. It's 59 in Flanders, 58 in West Hampton Beach, 59 at that fun office of the week, the Long Island Game Farm in Manorville. Jennifer, Boss, Melissa, and the crew, they can't wait to get the donuts on Friday.

0: Hey, I'm James Yankee, and I work at ATTI in the IT department, and you're waking up with the wise man. Hi, Dora.
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2: 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What a weekend, Dora. Easter's out of here. Over 1,100 trees knocked down. 107,000 with that power at some point over the weekend. And now, by the way, Ducks won the championship, too, over the weekend. And they rescheduled a couple of shows, the AC/DC and the David Foster show out at Staller Center. So I'll post that up on social so you can check it out. All right, 7:22, the Impossible Trivia, and a chance for you to win some great prizes coming up at 7:30 with the Wise Man.
3: Hey, Wise Man, something tells me you're into something good.
2: Oh, yeah.
3: So go ahead, make it good.
2: All right, so if you met up with Grumpy Gran in 1948 on Fortnite, you played with royalty. It turns out a 78-year-old Scottish grandma named Kath has been named the world's oldest female Fortnite streamer by Guinness World Records. Who knew, huh? And firefighters in the... I went over to see Matthew, the Wiffle Ball Kid, on Sunday. He was playing Fortnite, yeah. I said, who's that talking to? He said, never mind, Papa. I said, okay, firefighters in the UK came to the rescue of a teenager who got stuck in a baby seat swing at a park. This was a teenager in the UK. Didn't require the jaws of life. They used small tools to release the teenager, make him and the seat safe to use again. Even more good news for the teen, they didn't release his name. Don't miss the show everyone's talking about. 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
2: Weather. Joe Allen from The Love Boat is 60 today, and Mark Farner from Grand Funk Railroad, yeah. We're an American band, 78. Set of clouds near 70. Low tonight, 58. Tomorrow, sunny, 71. 59 in Corum, 58 in Stony Brook, 59 over at that fun office of the week. It's the Long Island Game Farm in Manorville. Jennifer, Boss Melinda.
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0: This is Renee Gross from the Patrick Medford School District, and you're waking up with the wise man.
1: The wise man in the morning.
2: 7:32 with the wise man. Yeah, Yankees open game one tonight in the Bronx against those hated Red Sox. 8 o'clock tonight, okay. Wait a second. Giants won and Jets lost over the weekend, okay? Just catching up. I know it's a Tuesday. Latest limited time Halloween foods are out. Halloween's around the corner, people. It's still September, wise man. Come on. Cup noodles.

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0: Sun and clouds, 70, low tonight, 58 tomorrow, sunshine at 71. What do you got now? 59 in East Merches, 58 in West Hampton Beach, 59 in Great River with the Wise Man. You ready? I'm ready. Okay. The sun's how was at 59 in St. James. All right.
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0: it's impossible. Average person, let's see, has 50,000 people a year. 50,000 people a year commit this crime without being caught. 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Can you name that, answer that impossible trivia question for the Wise Man? 50,000 people a year commit this crime without being caught. What is it?
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3: is for singing along. The impossible 50,000 people a year commit this crime without getting caught. What is it?
4: I think it's shoplifting.
3: An excellent incorrect answer. 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
5: 631-676-4200 up for grabs. Those tickets for Gateway's Haunted Playhouse in Bellport from the Wise Man. 50,000 people a year commit this crime without getting caught. What is it? 631-676-4200.

0: Everybody's going nuts over this impossible. Sunny clouds, 70 today. Low tonight, 58. Tomorrow, sunny, 71. Sayville's at 58, 59. And Corum, 58 at the fun office of the week. Long Island Game Farm over in Manorville. 50,000 people a year commit this crime without being caught. What is it? 631-676-4200. Tell the wise man this morning.
1: Lying up in your taxes.
0: An excellent, incorrect answer. Thanks for trying.
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0: Up for grabs, those tickets to Gateway's Caught 100 Playhouse. 50,000 people a year commit this crime without being caught. And that has something to do with the post office. 631-676-4200. What was that hint? Something to do with the post office?

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1: I'm Leah.
2: We are at the Eastport South Manor District Administration Office.
0: And I'm waking up with the wise men.
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4: Impossible trivia. 50,000 people a year commit this crime without getting caught. What is it?
5: 98 impossible. What do you think?
6: Good morning, wise man. I'm going to go with jaywalking.
4: That's an excellent incorrect answer. No, it has something to do with the post office and using something again. 631-676-4200. What is it?

0: I'm Sal Azzariti. I work at Hildreth Auto and Home Glass in Mount Sinai, and I'm waking up with the wise man.
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2: 7:54, Yanks open the wild card series tonight against the hated Red Sox. 8 o'clock tonight up in the Bronx. And Ducks are the world champs. Well, they're the Long Island champs. Yeah, I just posted all the info. And we got Lou Ford of your Long Island Ducks helping to name that tune coming up at, he's the manager, of course, coming up at 8:30. The wise man for a shot of Journey tickets. But right now, we're having trouble getting the answer to the impossible.
3: It's impossible. Or is it the wise man's impossible trivia? Here's the answer.
2: 50,000 people a year commit this crime without being caught. 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
4: Read other people's mail?
2: 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It's 631-676-4200. 50,000 people a year commit this crime without being caught. We got a lot of postal employees listening to us, too. You reuse this thing. What is it?
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2: 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All right. Sunny cloud, 70. Low tonight, 58. Tomorrow, sunshine, 71. Right now, it's 60 in West Hampton Beach, 59 in Matterville, 60 degrees in Smithtown. 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
17: Fox News, I'm CJ Papa. The UK air base, the site of a potential terror plot against U.S. forces under heavy guard. President Trump reacting to the decision by UK authorities to release the five suspects on bail.
18: We know everything about them. We would not have released them.
17: Secretary of State Marco Rubio telling Fox's Hannity a foreign actor was involved. Two U.S. Navy aviators ejecting while landing their plane on the USS Dwight D. Eisenhower aircraft carrier off the coast of Virginia. Four sailors aboard the vessel were injured, the Navy calling it a mishap. And Lindsay Clancy returns to court nearly 4 weeks after the mistrial in her murder case for the death of her three kids. Her defense will ask
19: the request for acquittal. The other one asked for the case to be dismissed on the grounds of double jeopardy.
17: Fox's Nate Foy in Plymouth, Massachusetts. The hearing begins later this morning. 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
3: It's time for the Wise Man. Originally from Dumpwater, Florida, with wife Buffy as healthcare proxy and spiritual advisor, all nine grandkids. Hang on, I can do this. Louie, Little Lulu, Madeline, Molly, Kay, Mikey, the Tomato Kid, Matthew, the Wiffle Ball Kid, Dr. Johnny, girlfriend Liz, and granddaughter Emma, plus new baby grandson Cooper. So far, it's time for Mornings with the Wise Man, Buffy, nine grandkids, and the best songs on your radio here on the island. 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
2: Did you get the impossible trivia question?
20: I think we're using a stamp.
2: That is correct. Yale working over at Longwood School District. No, it's stick around. Yeah, we're using a stamp. That was the answer, Wiseman. Come on up. Michael Jackson. Prince. The police. We'll start with the police. And your shiny charity tickets coming up at 8:30 this morning with a Wiseman. Did I say

0: Gail on her way to work over at Longwood School District knew the answer to the impossible. 50,000 people a year commit this crime without getting caught.
1: Big 98 impossible. What do you think?
2: I think reusing a stamp.
0: That is correct. She got all those Gateway Playhouse haunted house tickets. Congratulations. Santa Cloud 70, low tonight 58, tomorrow sunny 71. Say those

0: Hey, this is Kathy Frommuller from Bobcat of Long Island, waking up with the wise man.
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2: It does, and everybody, Long Island's only classic hit station with the wise man. Let's go Yankees. They open up the wild card series tonight in the Bronx at 8 o'clock. Ducks won over the weekend, so they are the champions. And you know, Giants won, Jets lost. Jets fans are like, don't remind me, wise man. Do not remind me about that one. So close, so close. And Def Leppard's the America 250 Artist of the Week. Did you get the impossible this morning? 50,000 people a year commit this crime without being caught. Hint, it had something to do with a post
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2: office.
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2: Congratulations. She got herself the tickets for Gateway's Haunted Playhouse just in time for Halloween.
5: Ladies and gentlemen, boys and girls, here it comes. 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
2: 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Anyway, in Florida, a crane collapsed onto a home that was being remodeled. It happens, right, from time to time. Well, then a second crane came in to help and collapsed on the same home while it was trying to remove the first crane. Thankfully, no one were in. No more cranes, please, people. That's it, okay?
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2: We're not going for three, okay? 61 in Flanders going up to 70 today. Sunrise Highway in Southern State looking good.
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2: Sun and clouds, they're 70 today. Low tonight down around 58. Today's the day we got the double grandkids thing. Let's see, we got Malachite the Pledge Girl doing field hockey and Little Lulu volleyball. Which one are we going to? It's at the same time, people, okay? You run into this in the fall? Yeah. We got five sports among all these grandkids. Sunny 71 tomorrow, 61 right now at East Maritius.
11: This is Samantha Hanrahan. I work at Long Island Speech, and you're waking up with the wise man.
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2: 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If you can name that tune, hint, they're all Def Leppard classics this week with the wise.

0: This is Joey Costello with Costello's Ace Hardware, and you're waking up with the Wise Man.
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2: 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A couple of things we forgot to tell you. Did you know there's a lame alternative version, an alternate version of Bruce Springsteen's Dancing in the Dark video? Just a lame clip of him dancing in front of a dark background. No Kurt Courtney Cox posted up on social. And 87% of people say everyone needs to use turn signals always, no matter what. Especially that guy in front of you right now. Okay, yeah, your shot to qualify for journey tickets next. If you can name that tune with the Wise Man. Hint, they're all Def Leppard classics this week.
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6: Weather. Let's see. Nor'easter out of here. 1,100 trees down. They said over the weekend, over 107,000 wound up losing power. But everything's better now. Let's hope. Sun and clouds, 70. Low tonight, 58. Tomorrow, sunny, 71. It's 61 in Patrick, 62 Baiting Hollow, 61 in Islandia. 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
10: 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Manager, and I can name Chips. That tune in two notes, Wise Man. The Wise Man.

0: It's Tuesday. The wise man's in a great mood. How about you? Sunny clouds, 70 low tonight, 58. Doubleheader tonight. Well, two games for the price of one at the same time. Little Lulu's playing volleyball, and Madeline, Molly Kate, the Pledge Girls, playing field hockey. Same time, wise man? Yeah, low tonight, 58. Tomorrow, sunny, 71. 62 in Patro.
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0: Oh, the Yanks open up the playoffs. The wild card in the Bronx. Game one, 8 o'clock tonight. Let's go, Yanks.

0: Yes, hi. My name is Colleen, calling from T-Mina, and you're waking up with the wise man.
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4: 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Journey, how do we get these tickets? Courtesy of Tommy at Ticket Time. 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
3: You got it. 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
3: 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And I said, Ron, tell me where you work. 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
5: Ron Southworth.
3: What? 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
3: 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He's still telling me Ron. 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
3: Yeah, Ron, congratulations over the Woodlab in Bohemia. Thanks for singing along with us. You got the great food from Gala Foods. Middle Country Road in Center Ridge. Say hi to the crew over there. Tell them Wise Man said hi. You know, they're great people. They work with us every year on that food drive we do in November. What's the date on that? Oh, they haven't decided yet. Anyway, you get qualified for a pair of tickets to see Journey Saturday, November 7th, Nassau Veterans Memorial Coliseum. How do we get these tickets? Tommy, a ticket time. Now, you got a friend in the ticket biz, 516-588-TIXX, and sponsored by Jake's 58 Casino Hotel, where Long Island wins.
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3: VMAs the other night, Madonna, the Artist of the Year. What year is this, people? After making $26 million on Avengers Endgame Encore, which was a 2019 movie, sources say Marvel's going to re-release Spider-Man Brand New Day with new footage. That just came out, right? There's no word on when that's going to happen. 9 to 5's heading back to theaters. The movie, it'll be there October 9th. And Buffy's favorite, Reacher, scores early season 6 renewal at Prime Video. Didn't they just finish season 5? Yeah, well, season 5's on... No. Buffy will explain it to me when I get home. You love Reacher, huh? Sunny clouds, 70. Low tonight, 58. Tomorrow, sunshine, 71. This is the station to have on all day long. You're worth the variety. It's incredible. Download the app. Listen to us crystal clear. 63 in Rocky Point, 62 in Islip, 63 over at that fun office of the week. Where are we going this week with the donuts? Jennifer's Place, Long Island Game Farm in Manorville. Boss Melinda wants them on her desk.
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0: Waking Up with the Wise Man.
1: Thank you. And what do you think of these donuts?
0: I don't think. I just eat. Does it look like I think about what I'm eating?
3: Nice 22 with the Wise Man. Oh, this is a great day. I know the sun went away for clouds, sudden clouds going up to 70 today. Yankees home tonight in the Bronx, game one of the Wildcat. Let's go, Yanks. Ducks are the champs, so everybody's feeling good. Giants won over the weekend. Well, half of the teams are feeling good. Jets fans, not so much this morning. After a crazy weekend, and the nor'easter, over 1,100 trees down, 107,000, and wound up losing power over the weekend. Hope all's okay at your place. Let's see, you want some haunted house playhouse tickets? Well, I got them from the Gateway, playing through November 1st. If you can answer the impossible, 50,000 people a year commit this crime without being caught. What is it?
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3: 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Mark Farner, Grand Funk Railroad, 78 today. We're an American band. Yeah, it's Jill Whalen. Wise Man, please don't sing. What?
1: That is Business Bruce who just came in and said, Wise Man, please don't sing.
3: Jill Whalen from the Love Boat is 60 today. Sun and clouds, 70. Low tonight, 58 tomorrow. Sunny, 71. This Scott's at 62. 63 in Center Reach, 62 in Matterhorn.
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0: This is Taylor Dolan from Dolan Brothers Heating and Cooling from Yaphank, New York, and I am the boss man.
1: You think you could teach the wise man how to fix a little heating and cooling?
0: We could give it a run. I think you could do pretty good.
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1: That's when you see a man with a beanie and it said, you think heating and cooling, don't you? 939, they listen to us in Yaphank. They got us on all over the island. Download the app. Take us with you wherever you go. Did you give the name of that tune this morning? 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
3: Photograph.
1: Yeah, got it. 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
1: What's your first name?
3: Southworth.
1: Ron Southworth of Mastic, but he works in Bohemia at Woodland. 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
3: Sun and clouds, it's the cloud part, 70. Today, low tonight, 58. Tomorrow, sunshine, 71. Right now, what do you got, wise man? What do you got out there? 63 in Miller Place, 62 in Isle Terrace, 63 in Ridge, and over at that fun office of the week, Long Island Game Farm in Manorville. And Jennifer Garesi, boss Melinda, they said, wise man, 63 in Manorville. Now bring the donuts and put them on Melinda's desk on Friday. I said, done.
4: Well, that's it for the wise man, originally from Dumpwater, Florida. Thanks for the fun. Two questions before you go. Can you name all nine of your grandkids?
3: I think so.
4: And what did we learn today?
3: Louie, Little Lulu, Mikey, Molly, Maddie, Matthew, the Wolf of Ball Kid. New baby grandson, Cooper, hugs Emma. Grandson, Dr. Johnny. New wife, Liz, and of course, hugs Emma. Oh, let's see. That makes, let's see, hugs Emma? Who did I forget? The baby grandson Cooper. Oh, yeah. That makes great-grandchild Cecilia. Makes Buffy GGP1 and me GGP2. let's see. To get the impossible, 50,000 people a year from commit this crime without being caught. What is it? Reusing a stamp. Gail from Ridge, they've been working over at Longwood School District. They listen to us every day. She got the tickets to Gateway's Haunted Playhouse. And you were able to name this tune, right? Ron Southward did, working at Wood Lab in Bohemia. He said, wise man, that's photographed. Jeff Leppard, congratulations. He's get qualified for Journey tickets. Your chance to get tomorrow morning, 8:30, if you can name that tune with a wise man. Couple things, after making $26 million on Avengers Endgame Encore, wasn't that like a 2019 movie? They brought it out last weekend, so now Marvel's going to re-release Spider-Man Brand New Day. Didn't that just come out? Yeah, with brand new footage. Reacher, Buffy loves that show, got renewed for its sixth season on Prime. If you met up with Grumpy Grand 1948 on Fortnite, Matthew the Wolfabook did play Fortnite, then you played with royalty. 78-year-old Scottish grandma named Kat has been named the world's oldest female Fortnite streamer by Guinness. And would you rather eat vampire cup noodles for Halloween or spooky black Hidden Valley Ranch? I'll post them up on social. And no more cranes, please, in Florida. A second crane collapsed onto a home while trying to remove a previously collapsed crane. We're not talking the kind of walk around or the, we're talking big cranes in the sky kind of thing. Yeah, anyway, no. Two cranes is enough, all right? That'll do it for the wise man. Leave you in the good hands of 12-year-old granddaughter Molly Kate. Whose game do we go to tonight? Molly's for the field hockey. At the exact same time as Little Lulu has her volleyball game, somebody said, you go to one, Buffy goes to the other. All right, I'll suggest that. Have a tremendous day. I'll leave you in good hands, a 12-year-old granddaughter, Molly Kate. We call her the Pledge Girl around here.
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1: Big 98's proud to be a part of the 24th Annual Long Island Volkswagen Car Club. 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I'll see you there from noon to 2. 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The Crazy Kadesh food truck will be there, too. It is the 24th Annual Long Island Volkswagen Car Club Show. 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

Remember Tiffany from back in the 80s? What is she doing? Well, she now owns a boutique in Nashville, and she's a mom, is one of her bigger songs.

The 90s brought us a lot of great bands that were sort of alternative, kind of rock, kind of pop. You know, Goo Goo Dolls, Matchbox 20, Third Eye Blind, and these guys, Spin Doctors. Remember this one? Little Miss Can't Be Wrong, big 98 one.

0: 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Long Island's classic hits, Big 98.1. Talking about money, these are free. New toilets. They're robo-toilets located in New York City. And you know the deal. Whenever you're in the city and you need to find a bathroom, a lot of times it's not easy. Well, these are new fancy robo-toilets. All good, except there's one caveat. The doors swing wide open after 10 minutes. That's it. You have a 10-minute limit. You could be sitting there doing your business, and everybody's going to see you after 10 minutes, so get it done. I'm going to get it done. Great songs coming up for you. Bananarama, Earth, Wind, and Fire, and Long Island's own Taylor Dayne all on the way.
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0: Back in the sunshine, finally. Some clouds in there too, 69 for your high. Partly cloudy tonight, 56. Tomorrow looks beautiful, sunshine, near 70. 66 right now, it is. Bananarama, back to the 80s.

0: So Jennifer Lopez said to be burning mad over the fact that Ben Affleck, you know, her ex, is making such a big deal about wanting to share the screen again with his ex, Jennifer Garner, again. A little bit of a slap in the face. Long Island's Classic Hits, we are Big 98.1. So I asked this question. When you meet somebody, you know, meet somebody new for the first time, what do you do? New poll out today says that 51% of us use a handshake. 5% of us greet the stranger with a hug. And also on the list, 18% said it's a wave or a nod. 12% says nothing physical, just a, hey, what's up? What's not on the list is the fist bump. That was big during COVID, to be honest with you. I was out the other night at an event, and I was breaking out the fist bump. It's cold and flu season. COVID's coming back. Come on.
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Big 98.1, this song hit it big just before the 90s began. Always loved the name of this album. It's called The Raw and The Cooked, which was the debut for Fine Young Cannibals. And this is one of the other big songs off that album, next to She Drives Me Crazy. Good thing.

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Big 98.1. The other day, I was going through old playlists, and I came across Saturday Night Fever, you know, the soundtrack, and it struck me there were so many great songs on there. This is one of the forgotten songs on that soundtrack. Von Elliman, If I Can't Have You.

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5: Oh, yeah. Finally back into some sunshine, a few clouds, about 69 for your high. Partly cloudy tonight, 56. Sunny tomorrow, warmer. Beautiful. High of 70. 67 degrees right now. It's Marvin Gaye.

0: those big power ballads from back in the 80s. Chicago did a bunch of them, did really well with them, too. Long Island's classic hits, Big 98.1. And it's Steve Harper. What's the answer on this one? Impossible trivia. Fall is here. 20% of us say this is the smell that marks the beginning of fall. I think this question is so easy. Yeah, that would be pumpkins. And I guess under that would be pumpkin spice anything. Ashley works at the DMV, knew the right answer. Going to Theater 3 with those free tickets to see Camelot, you know, in Lower Port Jeff. Got another chance for you to win Impossible Trivia. Another question coming up right around 7:30 tomorrow morning. And coming up in a few, we're going to find out what song was number one on this day.
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0: So this was the lead single off of Mariah's Daydream album. How big was this song? 8 weeks. It spent in the top spot. It was on this day. Back in 1995, Fantasy was number one.

0: 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Love Long Island's greatest hits? Well, we've got plenty of them to play for you next on Big Hits 98.1.
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7: 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And the Footloose soundtrack.

They only had one big hit song, but it was huge back in the day. They were known as Lip Sync. 1979, this song actually topped the charts. Funky Town. Long Island's classic hits are on Big 98.1.

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10: We got sunshine today, 69, partly cloudy tonight, 56. Another great day tomorrow. Sunny and 70, 67 degrees right now. It's MJ and PYT.

0: Back in the 80s, it was a reggae song from a band called Aswad. And in the 90s, it became a huge hit for Ace of Base. Don't Turn Around. 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
0: Doing the 80s right now with this song. It's by a group, male lead singer, Long Island Connection. Bonus clue right there. Here's the lyrics. Don't pick our destiny, because you don't know us, you don't belong. All right. Don't pick our destiny, because you don't know us, you don't belong. 80s. It's a group. Can you name it? Answer coming up.
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1: It is Big 98.1, making way for Scotty, who embraced finally some sunshine after days of rain. Rode his bike in here. He's going to do commercial-free music next for you, and I'll catch you back here tonight. Actually, tomorrow at noon. What song is this? 80s. It is a group, Long Island Connection. Here's the lyrics. Don't pick our destiny, because you don't know us. You don't belong. Well, that's got to be Twisted Sister, who's got Long Island roots. They're currently on tour with Sebastian Bach on lead vocals. We're not going to take it. Big 98.1.

0: This is Big Hits 98.1 with more of Long Island's greatest hits next. We all agree there's nothing like the weekend. And Big 98.1 celebrates the start of each and every weekend with the commercial-free weekend Whistle Fridays at 5. Everybody's working for the weekend. Getting you out of work with great party songs to kick off your weekend fun with Scotty Hart.
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saw that video awards show over the weekend, folks talking about it, the speculation between Madonna and Taylor Swift. They were very chummy with each other before, during, and after the show, as folks were talking about everywhere. They are talking via social media about this. We'll see what happens in the future. Meantime, rolling on here on a happy Tuesday, and hopefully a happy Tuesday for you. I know you're cleaning up, but we're getting there. All this week, things stay dry. Much more sunshine from tomorrow and through the rest of the week, and getting warmer, too. How's the fan on, Big?

0: So this nor'easter looking like a hurricane at times on the satellite pictures, watching that the past couple days. It was amazing. Kind of moving to the north and northwest and turned to the left as they expected. Went into central New Jersey, then pulled back around, kind of looped, and went back to the east. And during the past couple of days, you could just see the center of it spinning like an eye.
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0: Somebody else spinning around each weekday morning. It's the Wise Man from the Morning Show. He's got Impossible Trivia at 7:30 tomorrow morning for your happy Wednesday morning. Gateway's Haunted Playhouse. Oh, Halloween's a-coming. This is going to be fun. Get it tomorrow morning at 7:30 and you're going. And good luck from Big.

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Incredible, right? Duran Duran there from the 80s. It's A View to a Kill on Long Island's only classic hit station.

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0: Starner on Long Island's Classic Station, Big 98.1. I could have been an American Idol. And speaking about that, these folks are my idol. 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
0: Well, back to some sense of normalcy. Well, sort of, with the Wise Man Morning Show. 8:30 tomorrow morning is Name That Tune. He's got those Gala food gift cards for you. And how about this? Journey at the Coliseum in November. Want to go? Play with Wise Man tomorrow morning and good luck. From Big 98.1, here's Crowded House.

brain matter right on you there. I love it. George Harrison got my mind set on you. On Long Island's only classic at this. Now, still working on getting the power back for everybody after the storm this past weekend. We are getting there slowly but surely. The cleanup continuing across the area. At least the weather turning nicer and nicer as the week goes on and getting warmer, too. Perfect for outdoor activity. 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

98.1. Well, I'll tell you what, it's so much easier than going to LaGuardia or Kennedy or Newark Airport up there towards the city. Staying in Suffolk County and Long Island MacArthur Airport, thank goodness they're around. And you know what? They've been nominated as Best Small Airport in America. 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Do it now, and perhaps they'll go to the top of the charts with that one. And thank you. 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Top of the charts, it sounds like Casey Kasem. Anyway, come on, listen.

0: That ain't so tough to take, right? Having a bad case of loving you because you're that lovable. It's Robert Palmer on Long Island's only classic station. You know, a little gas there. That crazy storm, AC/DC's concert at MetLife been moved to this Friday, October 2nd, and David Foster and Catherine McPhee are going to be performing at the Stoller Center in January. Here comes Mark Morrison on Big.
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0: 98.1 Long Island's only classic station. I was redoing the bathroom, and a contractor had bought some new stuff for me. A new toilet, new sink, and I think it was a product called...
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0: let you know.
1: Hey, what is it already?
0: You one of my kind.
1: Eh, it's in excess. So which side of the aisle are you? As you know, Big 98.1 signal reaches Connecticut and the shoreline there from the Merritt Parkway south. And I just hate it because the Merritt Parkway and the snow line anyway. And as far as Long Island's concerned, a lot of Yankee fans. But tonight, the big game, the Yankees and the Sox, game one, the wild card getting underway. Connecticut folks, a lot of them rooting for the Sox. Some Yankees too. Long Island, I think it's all Yankees. We'll see tonight. Human League coming to play on

0: 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Still doing the storm cleanup. I get it, and maybe a suggestion here.
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0: Johnny Hart. Trifecta action. Yeah, we got Prince and Queen and Buster Poindexter. Big Hits 98. Banshees of Blue, of course.

0: Very talented man, David Johansen, thought I'd have a little parody song doing Buster Poindexter and his Banshees of Blue. Oh, yeah, hot, hot, hot. And also played The Ghost of Christmas Past and Scrooge, remember the movie in 1988.
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0: 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But you know what? I'm getting going a little early here. I'm done with commercials till whatever. How about Lionel Richie? How about Eric Carmen? How about Natalie and George and Paul, too, to wrap up this hour of Music Power on Big 98.

Big 98.1, getting hungry with Eric Carmen? Well, how about this? $25 Gala food gift cards for you. Go shopping till you're dropping. Besides a little yum-yum in your tum-tum, how about this? Seeing Journey in concert at the Coliseum in November. Excuse me, pretty good, right? Play Name That Tune with the Wise Man tomorrow morning at 8:30, and good luck to you. 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
0: So, Johnny, tell him what he's won. 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Yeah. 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

0: Tell him, Johnny, what is one? Actually, I was thinking about Don Pardo. Remember Don Pardo? You don't remember, do you? That's a long time ago. Oh, my gosh, I'm dating myself again. Paul Simon. Oh, let's please continue fast.
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Right now, here comes Alanis.

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Bon Jovi, You Give Love a Bad Name on Long Island's only classic hit station, Big 98.1, from the album Slippery When Wet. When I get the time, I throw the 45 to the side and whip out the album and play it off the album, because you know what? It just makes it a little longer and a little nicer. It makes you get a little closer, you see. 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

gosh, those drying northwesterly and westerly breezes next couple days. Temperatures rising to the 70s and the sunshine returning tomorrow and Thursday, even Friday. So because of the storm, some things shifted around, but the show goes on. Ringo Starr at Forest Hills, Queens, coming up this Thursday. This Friday, AC/DC going to happen, MetLife Stadium. 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

0: letting the music play here. Out of Rick James, we heard Jimmy Eat World, also Club Nouveau, and the Human League. And a song you don't hear too often. Okay, you're not. It's a song called Human. 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
0: As you know, tonight's a big night. Got the Yankees and the Sox going at it. Yankee Stadium going to be something else in the Bronx. Here we go again, another wild card game. You know what that means, right? It's going to be like dueling. Defensively and offensively, quite the game. I'll be watching. What about you? Civil Mind from the Breakfast Club. It's Don't You Forget About Me.
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A Long Island's only classic station, Big 98.1. 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Half century of memories, that's what Big 98.1 is all about. The 70s, the 80s, the 90s, into 2K we go. And now it's swinging all the way back. The year is 1979 for Toto and Hold the Line on Big.

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Well, here we go again. Another fun office of the weekend. This time around, I'm Blow Please. 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
0: Now, over the decades, the rhythmic sound of dance kind of changes with the times. From the disco, to the electronic, to, yeah, the freestyle of the 80s. And this sound, too, remember? 1986, here we go. New Shoes, I Can't Wait on Big 98.1. Come on.

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0: Dire Straits Walk of Life. 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
0: That's Mom getting back on. My mongoose is going to start riding again now that things are finally drying up. Going to kind of veer around some of the stuff in the streets. That's all right. Elton John, Fugees, Ambrosia Culture Club, wrapping up my show for you Tuesday evening on Big 98.

That's Fugees doing the Roberta Flack tune from back in the day, Killing Me Softly. Let's do this Wise Man Recap. Impossible trivia for your happy hump day morning. 7:30, he's got that for you. With two tickets to Gateway's Haunted Playhouse in Belport. Halloween round the corner. Yeah, October begins this Thursday. Thinking about that, playing good luck. And how about naming the tune 8:30? He's got those Gala Food gift cards, too. And a chance for you to see Journey in concert at the Coliseum in November. My guy's the Wise Man. He's the good stuff tomorrow morning. Bright and ugly start at 6 at Big.E8.

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0: Cars, the carbon monoxide, the loud mufflers. Ate it all. Can't wait to get back in my bike tomorrow. One more time in the car to go home tonight. Thank goodness it's over. Scotty Hart's been a blast for the past. Think of folk of me, I'm done. Remember, wherever you go, there you are. 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Lead with your Scotty Hart. Think for yourself. It takes one person to make a difference. Live, love, not war. Back tomorrow. Three wise men all morning. 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

0: Hi, it's Felix from Zebra for the Long Island Cannabis Club in Deer Park, and every Friday is happy hour with 10% off all day from 9 a.m. to 9 p.m.
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3: Ron Southworth, working over at Wood Lab in Bohemia, knew the name of that tune. It was Photographed by Def Leppard, qualified for Journey tickets. How about the impossible trivia question? 50,000 people a year commit this crime without being caught. What is it? Just by reusing a stamp. Gail from Ridge knew it, working over in Longwood School District. 87% of people say everyone needs to use turn signals always, no matter what. And a second crane collapsed onto a home while trying to remove a previously collapsed crane down in Florida, people. Florida. And Avengers Endgame Encore was number one in the box.

Box office. This was a 2019 movie, and it was number one. We get that up at Would You Rather Eat Vampire Cup Noodles or Spooky Black Hidden Valley Ranch? It's Halloween horror time. Yes, I'll post it up on social. See you in the morning. Your chance to qualify for journey tickets 8:30 if you can name that too with a wise man.

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